0: Gainsbar Radio.
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1: 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That is the initials.
0: Initials, but it's better like this.
1: Parler. Yep. We can make the girls. We listen to the girls in the studio.
0: But I think violins. It's very pop.

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2: The beginning.
0: Ah, yes.
2: And pa-pa-pa-pa.
0: Yeah. Oh, no, no, and then there, you see, I had the guitar, and then there.
3: That's
0: right. Is it too long?
2: Ah, intergens. How much?
0: 1, 2, 3, 4, 5, 6.
2: Six.
0: And then there.
2: 6, 4, 6. 7, 8, 9, 10.
0: Okay. Good. Here they come, man. Right, how is it down? Here we come, man. 2 bars. And 1, 2, 1, 2, 3, 4.

0: 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It's okay.
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2: L-A-E dans la T-I-T-I-A.

That's the lion. Le roi du désert, le lion. Africa. Go to Africa. To the roots. That's Africa.

loves you. And I'm always be here for you. No matter what happens. Through all I got in this world. I would never give you up for nothing. Nobody in this world is ever gonna keep me from you.